One, two, 3 o'clock, 4 o'clock, rock. 5, 6, 7 o'clock, 8 o'clock, rock. 9, 10, 11 o'clock, 12 o'clock, rock, we're gonna rock.

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Cause when you call my name, you know I burn like a wooden flame. You leave me breathless. Ooh, baby. Ooh, crazy. You're much too much. Honey, I can't love you enough. It's all right to hold me tight. But when you love me right.

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He was in a bind because he was way behind and he was willing to make a deal. When he came across this young man sawing on a fiddle and playing it hot, and the devil jumped up on a hickory stump and said, "Boy, let me tell you what. I guess you didn't know it, but I'm a fiddle player too. And if you'd care to take a dare, I'll make a bet with you. Now you play pretty good fiddle, boy, but give the devil his due. I bet a fiddle of gold against your soul, 'cause I think I'm better than you."

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And he laid that golden fiddle on the ground at Johnny's feet. Johnny said, "Devil, just come on back if you ever want to try again. I done told you once, you son of a bitch, I'm the

0: 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Yeah. 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
0: 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All you gotta do, honey, is kind of stand in one spot. Wiggle around just a little bit. And that's when you got it. Yeah. 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

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You came along and wooed me, honey. I've changed my mind, this love is fine. Goodness gracious, great balls of fire. Kisses, baby. Feels good. 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It drives me crazy. 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

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Also, I wanna share some of the old tunes that when I started, you know, growing up in music and stuff like that. So we're gonna share sort of a living room thing with everybody, you know. I'd like to start with Mr. Otis Redding. Yeah, I think you remember this one.

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Really feels good, you know, to go back.

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Yeah, and I'm proud of it, and I'd like to share it with you.

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I know you will come back to me. I'm waiting for you.

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A song by Gamble and Huff, done by Mr. Harold Melvin in the Blue Notes, 1973. And then a great version, late 80s, by Simply Red. And I really love this tune. Let's do it.

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I was born in Rio. And when I was 16 years old, I wrote this song. Although I recorded it on my second album. 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So actually, I would like to do the song tonight exactly the way I wrote it. Let's get everybody here together. Come on. Get this thing going. Sit down. And get something like if I was at home. If you're, all of you were home. And remember this thing.

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1: 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Let's go back to early 60s, England, Liverpool. For an author of songwriters. I like to sing a piece of the best things they did that really accompanied me in my career musically. And I'd like to share that with you.

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First of all, helping us on this tour, I want you to know this lady on percussion, Miss Alejandra Núñez Robert. And before I go any further, I want to talk about the sound you're hearing, everything that's happening to you there in front. There's Beetle. That's his name, Beetle. Yeah. The man with the sound that's recording some parts of this that makes everything happen to you. Mr. John Bailey. Now I want to talk about my singing angels. Yeah. Singing angels. Background vocals, Miss Chiffon Duffy. And also in background vocals and beautiful saxophone playing, Miss Colleen Allen. On drums, the great Aaron Ferrara from the Canary Islands. On bass, ladies and gentlemen, my man, John Yellen. Last but not least, on piano, keyboards, and everything else, my brother, Mr. John Ibarra. The most important part of this whole thing, we gotta thank you. It makes possible for this whole thing to happen.